white, but something still nags at me. It's a smear of graphite. I think it might be you, or something you said.

Island prison, St. Augustine's life, his eight bills and doing proud. They get hooked at the burn off and assemble in the clouds. With a nigger going inside, little Franklin's fly that

Oh yeah, walking down Rodeo Drive. Oh yeah, there's a Gucci store, it's open late. Bunch of my Arabic friends, Abdul, I'm a Khadi. Some Japanese man buying things

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There goes your Visa, your MasterCard, your American Express. 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
1: Happy
2: 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Happy Rosh Hashanah. Ha, ha, ha, Beverly Hills.
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Bordeaux, Eskimo, Arapaho, move their body to and fro. 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

dock of Tiger Bay, on the road to Mandalay, from Bombay to Santa Fe, over the hills.

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Please leave Brighton safe with good memories. Please do not push. Please do not push. Listen to the police and the stewards. Take care and pay attention to the way that the crowd is flowing. Please go with the flow of the crowd. Go with the flow of the crowd. Go with the flow of the crowd. Go with the flow of the crowd. Go with the flow of the crowd. Go with the flow of the crowd. Go with the flow of the crowd. Go with the flow of the crowd.

Tonight it's a blast. Tomorrow you're homeless. Tonight it's a blast. Tomorrow you're homeless. Tonight it's a blast.

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And these folks can come back and knock themselves out in just a few ticks. 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

0: The baby Jesus beckoned to me. 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
1: 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Whoa.

Mole is an underground spade on a lawn in a park of the folk in the know. Mole is a billabong show in his burrow, in his shelter, in his underground nest. Mole is only second best. On a prairie, in a mountain, in a stardust trance, Mole invents every

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I can leave it home when

So I walk down 2nd Avenue towards St. Mark's Place, where all those people sell used books and other junk on the street. I saw my penis lying on a blanket next to a broken toaster oven. Some guy was selling it. I had to buy it off him. He wanted 22

progressive pop party in the New York metro area, as old as new music radio program. And as promised, we do indeed have some guests in the house tonight. Gentlemen, it's been too long since you've been here.

Our minister preached last Sunday morning on hell, and I surely did not like his sermon. You see, I do not believe the Bible makes hell very important. Well, now listen. There are 264 chapters in the New Testament, and in 234 times, that is nearly once in every chapter, God speaks of eternal punishment. Jesus Christ spoke more

0: What do you think about the Jesus people? As a result of the Jesus movement, many young people have gone from drugs. They have adopted a high moral standard. They've settled down to work, and they have really found a worthwhile purpose in life. And then a question concerning the Jesus people.
1: Tell me, where will you run when Jesus comes?
0: What do you

they seem to have happiness I do not find in my church. I would love to attend their meetings, but my parents object. I am 15 years of age. What should I do about the Jesus people? Here is my answer.

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Got a bit of soul. I keep it in a cage. I feed it parrot food. I keep it tame. I keep it. I keep it tame. Yeah. Some days I let it fly. Then it's a bird of prey. Yeah. Then it's a bird of prey. It hunts for blood. I let it hunt for blood. Yeah. It's not a song you want to sing along to. You don't want to get these thoughts inside your head. Get these thoughts inside your head. Yeah, I got a bit of soul. I keep it in a cage. I feed it parrot food. Yeah. I keep it tame. I keep it tame. Some days I let it fly. Then it's a bird of prey. It hunts for blood. I let it hunt for blood. Yeah. Got a bit of soul.

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1: Wilco.
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Tom Greengrass is sinking mad, stagnating, known as illusion. Clean sheet floating for a body, snapped into life and slowly gutted. 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Paper life on a shoestring.

0: What t-shirt am I gonna wear? 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
1: Oh.

This is E.C. Ball at Rugby, Virginia, recording a song that I composed from the last book in the Bible, Revelations. 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
1: Make some fucking noise.

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1: 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Are you flowing?
0: Listen, honey.
1: Thinking about a couple things to say to you.
0: Showing. Growing. 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

0: That's right. Oh, my God. 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Oh!
1: Fridge! That was the one.
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4: 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Oh!

Night job was a feast. It was a man, he's 75 years old and leaves home. When he leaves home, he stayed away 3 long years, then he come a-racking back. And while he was gone, he had 2 little children, a little boy and a little girl, a wife at home. Wife lied down and she dreamed 2 nights her husband was coming back. She sit up on the side of the bed one night, she began to sing, and yeah, what she said. Dreamed last night and all night before. Lord, I dreamed last night and all night before. 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Little boy jumped up and called to his mama, said, Mama, said, what did you dream? Hear what she said. Heard your papa knocking on my door. Lord, I heard your papa knocking on my door. Heard your papa knocking on my door. She asked for she wouldn't take him back. And she was a good Christian. She told the preacher, sir, I won't take him back when he comes. But when he come, he walked to the door, and he come and knocked on the door, and he come as a crying. Crying, baby, have I ever done you wrong? Lord, he's crying, my babe, have I ever done you wrong? Loving, babe, have I ever done you wrong? He no good and well, I hadn't done it wrong, been gone 3 long years, never rolled a scratch, a son of a nickel of money. And he sit down again to cry again, you know what he said? If I have, honey, will you forgive me, please? Lord, if I have, will you forgive me, please? If I have, Lord, will you forgive me, please? Well, she wouldn't take him back when she heard him singing out there. She walked to the door with her hands behind her, and she looked up to the God of Scott. Hear what you say? You was a long time coming, honey, but you're welcome, yeah. You're a long time coming, hon, but you're welcome, yeah.

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0: Say, Daddy-O, do you know where a cat can have a ball and put on a fine feed bag?
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1: It was real gone.
0: Oh, Jack, did you dig that good fried chicken that chef had
1: great,
0: down there?
1: Great, great.
0: Well, now, listen, don't forget. I'm going to tell you where it is. It's on the left-hand side of the street.

The lawyer said that's right, kid. Get an all-in, wrap the rest of your life.

July the 17th, 1910, train number 111 left Louisville, Kentucky, and he called the North Flagman, something like this. Flagman gave him the highball signal, he asked him back with two short blasts. Train leaving the yard.